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We gon' drink drinks and take shots until we fall out like the roof on fire. 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

0: Good morning, good morning. Greetings for everyone. Oh my God, Calde, you are on fire. Calde, remember that today is only Wednesday. Take it easy, calm down, Calde. Oh my God.
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